one time, man. Celebrating 25 years of being live on the station in Las Vegas, man. It's your favorite station in the world, Hot 975, y'all. Look, we got chances to go to Not Scary Farm because the spooky season is approaching. We hooking y'all up a little bit later, but right now, we just vibing out. Good music, good vibes, man. Can't go wrong, man. Holla at your boy, 702-320-5834. I'm here till 10.

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0: 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In the mix.
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If he hate you, disrespect, you better follow up with hands. 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The type of beat I'm on, you wouldn't understand. The type of skits I'm on, you wouldn't

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0: joints for Drake. Happy birthday, Booski. Young Jock turns 46. Should he drop the young now and just be Jock? Because he's turning 46, but okay. The Dream is turning 49. You got some birthday shout-outs?
1: Hi, I just wanted to shout myself out. My birthday is on Tuesday. I'll be 35.
0: Ooh, okay, 35. Wait, Tuesday, is that still a Virgo?
1: Yes, the last day.
0: The last day. Coming in hot. I love it. Happy birthday.
1: Thank you.
0: I hope this year is filled with nothing but blessings for you, baby.
1: Oh, yes. Appreciate it.
0: I'm going to make it feel like it's your birthday in just a minute. A pair of tickets to Not Scary Farm on Hot 975. Just Jordan. A little dream. Happy birthday, Virgos. Oh, particular selves. Ugh.

I'm not saying anybody out there does anything like that. But it is going to be a felony in Florida starting October the 1st. That we live in Nevada, all right? 220-5834. Vegas Keeping Radio locked right here. Raiders over the Chargers 10-7 at halftime. Jaguars also over the Broncos 10-3. And the 49ers 14, Dolphins 3. I'll keep you up to date on those scores, all right? As DJ Hard Park gets back into the mix, it is I-97.5. Let's go.

0: Get scared, huh?
1: Yes, it's my birthday. I want to go to Knoxbury Farm. My birthday's on Halloween.
0: Scorpio?
1: Yes.
0: Your birthday the same day as Nevada's birthday.
1: I'm just not as rich as Nevada.
0: That part, okay? Out here charging $50 to park.
1: Is this every hour?
0: No, it's not every hour. I got Knoxbury Farm tickets. I'm doing those after 4 o'clock. And then I got a family 4-pack to go to the Great American Foodie Fest. I'm going to do that in a couple of minutes.
1: All right.
0: Don't worry, baby girl. I'm going to get you screaming, okay?
1: All right, then. Sounds good.
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speaking of scoring, Vegas, you can score right now. Get you hooked up on a Sunday fun day. 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Great American Foodie Fest, September 25th through the 27th over at Galleria at Sunset. You want to go? Hit me up, not now, but right now. I'll take care of you, all right? It is just that simple. 320-5834 is the number to get.